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Your love I'm lost in. Your love I'm lost in. Your love I'm

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Jeg heter Sverre Bjørnsen. Hyggelig at du hører på. Her Macy Gray og I Try. Games, changes and fears. When will they go from here?

fade eventually. 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Oh my, my, oh my, my love, I take one look at you, you're taking me out.